0: John Aranda say. Jordan Curtis with you today, filling in for Chris and bringing you all sorts of chats for the next couple of hours, including this one I recorded during the week with a man who was in a completely different time zone to me. I think I was talking to him at like 7:30 in the morning for me and about 7 p.m. at night for him. He's all the way over in America, but he will be coming our way very soon. In 2005, he won the opportunity through a very competitive process to take over the mantle of lead singer of INXS. Very well reported back in the day, Michael Hutchence, of course, passing away, and INXS, one of the most successful Australian bands of all time, especially internationally, just needed someone else to take the reins and perform, and that's exactly what JD Fortune did. He spoke with me this week. I asked him, well, naturally, to start things off, how he was.
1: Not too bad, mate. How's it going?
0: Yeah, I'm pretty good, and obviously spending enough time in Australia using terms like mate, that's...
1: G'day, mate.
0: Yeah,
1: so, how you going?
0: And obviously you need a bit of that with taking on the songs of INXS. They have a huge place in the heart of many Australians. Do you feel that when you are performing on stage?
1: Oh, absolutely. Yeah, I mean, I grew up with that music in my heart as well. So it's a real honor to be coming back, especially, you know, singing the INXS stuff is just, it's a real passion for me. And I hope it translates to everybody that shows up. So it's going to be awesome.
0: So, yeah, your tour, The Best of INXS, hitting the road this October, including the Gov in Adelaide on October 20th.
1: Yeah.
0: Do you feel that extra energy performing the INXS hits in Australia?
1: Oh, absolutely, yeah. Well, it's actually, you know, you better do it well because, you know, there's a lot there's honor there, there's pride, there's, you know, like we were talking from the heart, you know, and it's just... It's as exhilarating as it is kind of, you know, nerve-wracking, and, you know, I'm just grateful that, you know, it-

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0: We had Joseph of Bentley, Western Australia, just before. Now we have Marion of Bentley in Victoria.
5: Are you? 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
0: What
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0: are the chances?
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5: 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We've ruled out Italy. Is it New Zealand or is it Switzerland?
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0: records and kept the toilet paper tower balanced on his forehead for a minute and 12 seconds.
1: A minute and 12 seconds, which is the shortest amount of time I've ever been in a toilet, he says. We guys, we like to take our time. But well done to him.
0: For some reason, it's a sanctuary for you lot.
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0: There are nicer places.
1: There are, but you go there. We can be found outside of the toilet. We can be found in other parts of the house.
0: I mean, you could go get some milk and never come back if you want.
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0: Are there any questions? 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
1: Thank you very much.
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0: Vicar and Linda, Ben, thank you, mate. 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
1: Thank you so much. We've had such a good time.
0: Yay. 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
1: We feel much better now. 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

0: Christian O'Connell Show. Oh, and let's get into Knock Off Friday. What is the highlight for you this weekend? Patsy, what are you and the love got up to this weekend?
1: We've got a family christening on Sunday, so we're off to church at the very ungodly hour of 9 a.m. is this christening. So why can't we have, like, you know...
0: That is early for a christening. I've been to many christenings in my time, but never a 9 a.m. one. Normally they have mass at Sunday at 9 a.m.
1: Oh, yeah, I don't know. But this is 9 o'clock, so that means we've got
0: to be dressed. Obviously, we just need to let listeners know, Patty... at the weekend, you know, it doesn't get out of bed till around about 11.

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